let's get the party started. See you at the bar, you was hardly talking. That's when I knew that your heart was scarring. Friends to lovers need a part to star in. Like, wait, babe.

let's get the party started. See you at the bar, you was hardly talking. That's when I knew that your heart was scarring. Friends to lovers need a part to star in. Like, wait, babe, let me

0: Het zonnetje lacht, de lucht is blauw. Jamie Joy, ik wacht op jou. Good morning.
1: I never had this happen before.
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1: broke so deep. Heart broke so deep, it broke into a melody that day.

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Of pillen trillen van Imorales. Iets klopt hier niet.

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1: Yeah, this album is dedicated to all the teachers that told me I never amount to nothing. To all the people that lived above the buildings that I was hustling from, that called the police on me when I was just trying to make some money to feed my daughter. And all the niggas in the struggle.

0: 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Nando Leaks.
1: Keep it hot, keep it banging.

0: DJ, I got you. We gaan even terug in de tijd. Eminem, DMX, Obie Trice.
1: We never met, but best believe you gonna know me. When I'm this close and see you exposed as phony. Come on,
0: ja, lang geleden, hè, dit, hè?
1: Pick me up, homie.
0: Oh, wat dacht je van deze? Van de Black Album.
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3: Fellow Americans, it is with the utmost pride and sincerity that I present this recording
0: wow.
3: as a living testament to the collection of history in the making.
0: And

Tell me what you want. Tell me what you want. Tell me what you want. Tell me what you want. Tell me what you want. Tell me what you want.

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See you at the bar, you was hardly talking. That's when I knew that your heart was scarring. Friends to lovers need a part to star in. Like, wait, babe,